clothes. And I've had my last dance with you. Onto the empty streets we go. And it might be my last chance with you. So I might as well get it over. The things I have to say won't wait until another day.

that now, baby? What's that you say? Something's eating at you, and it's about to get away.